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1: That's beautiful, mate.
2: 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What do you do, mate?
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3: This is Moscow. This is Moscow Gordon. On the 12th of April, the Soviet Union orbited a spaceship around the Earth with a man on board. The astronaut is a Soviet citizen, Major Gagarin Yuri Alekseyevich.

0: one of us was with Yuri Gagarin as he orbited the Earth 190 miles above us.
1: Astronauts are back. 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It's wonderful.

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1: 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Alex Trask on alto sax, Mike Taylor on trumpet, Oscar Levin on tenor sax, Cato Wally on trombone, Daniel Yeapsley on baritone sax, Duncan Haynes on piano, Elijah Mulheron on bass, John Ray on drums, 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
5: 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I now pronounce this arranged marriage between two cultures the best place to get doses to die for.

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4: 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Alex Trask on alto sax, Mike Taylor on trumpet, Oscar Levin on tenor sax, Cato Wally on trombone, Daniel Yeapsley on baritone sax, Duncan Haynes on piano, Elijah Mulheron on bass, John Ray on drums, 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

meditate. I'm running late, I'm out the gate, I'm on the way. 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
0: Open for lunch and dinner from Tuesday to Sunday. You'll find us at 77 Devon Street East on the flat. I now pronounce this arranged marriage between two cultures the best place to get doses to die for.
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1: Kia ora, Richard Williams here from Govic William the Lawyers. 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
1: You're listening to the Most FM. This is Izguan, and this next track is called Next to Me, and it's with a vocalist from Melbourne called Amber Ferraro. Hope you enjoy.

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I and I got to stand up firm to make a legal race. 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I have to stand up firm to make a legal race.

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9: 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I now pronounce this arranged marriage between two cultures the best place to get doses to die for.
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No, my, Heidi, my, and welcome to the Waxing Lyrical Show with your host, Virginia, supported by Arranged Marriage South Indian Restaurant. We started off with Eels with a song, a new one from them, American band, rock band called I'm On Standby. And I was thinking about that as it was playing, and it has many, many meanings, doesn't it, being on standby for a plane to help someone. Just maybe you're the a teacher waiting to get the call that someone's sick, you know, a relief teacher. So many things you could be on standby for. Anyway, enough of that. We are going to move on to Dave Dobbin. Now, on Saturday night, I was fortunate enough to go to Dave Dobbin, Sir Dave Dobbin, at the Civic Civic Theatre with my husband, the Kiwiana host. And honestly, Dave Dobbin has not lost anything. I just want to, you know, write a review and say, don't stop, you've got it. He is amazing. We all know he has Parkinson's, and so to get up there and perform like he did, he's remarkable. I have to say his speaking wasn't quite as good as it was. It was a little bit slower, but his voice as a singing, as a singer, he was right on. I reckon that must be his comfort place. So he's up there with the guitar and microphone and singing the songs that are part of his blood, really, like right, as part of his DNA, because he's written them and performed them, and they've become part of our DNA. So anyway, I'm going to start off with It Dawned On Me from Dave Dobbin, and then I'm going to play something by him, but from a completely different album. And actually, it's from Baxter, which is a compilation album which came out in 2000, and it's a whole lot of James K. Baxter poems put to music. And so we're going to hear Dave Dobbin do Song of the Years, and then we're going to hear Fables with Backup Plan, which kind of goes with the I'm On Standby thing, doesn't it? But Fables also played at Civic. They were the opening act. Oh, wow, amazing. They blew me away. All right, anyway, enough of my rabbiting on. Here is It Dawned On Me from Dave Dobbin.

And that was Fables with a backup plan from the album Change is a Slow Moving Beast. Before that we had Song of the Years from Dave Dobbin and Sir Dave Dobbin. And before that we had Sir Dave Dobbin again with It Dawned on Me. Now we've got a little set from Georgia. So we're going to start off with The Devil Went Down to Georgia from Head Like a Hole from the soundtrack of Stickmen. And then we're going to hear from Monrovia, somewhere down in Georgia, another song. And then we're going to hear from Martial, who are from Georgia, and be playing a song from their album, which is called Georgia Gothic. There you go. That song is Jeff Goldblum. So here we go. Have a listen to The Devil Went Down to Georgia by Head Like a Hole.

went down to Georgia. He was looking for a soul to steal. He was in a bank, his way behind. He was willing to make a deal. When he came across this young man shining on a fiddle in Planet Hut, and the devil jumping upon a hickory stump said, "Boy, let me tell you what. I guess you didn't know it, but I'm a fiddle player too. And if you'd care to take a dare, I'll make your bed with you. Now you play pretty good fiddle, boy, but give the devil his due. Better fiddle of gold again."

And that was Matty Owl with a song called Jeff Goldblum. I wonder if he's heard it. I bet he has. And it's from the album Georgia Gothic. Yeah, Matty Owl are from Georgia. So there you go. And before that, we had Somewhere Down in Georgia from Monrovia. And we started it off with The Devil Went Down to Georgia by Head Like a Hole from the Stickman soundtrack. I love that version of The Devil Went Down to Georgia. And what a story it is. Love a story. Okay, moving on. There's... it's time for the Covering the Past Out Loud section, and we're starting off with a song called Novocaine for the Soul, originally by the Eels, in 1996 from the album Beautiful Freak, but covered by Portugal the Man featuring Sir Chloe in 2021. And then we're going to hear War from Edwin Starr, which he wrote, and it came out in 1970. Now, the reason I chose that as the song from the past is because when we went to Sir Dave Dobbin on Saturday night, that was the one cover that he did, and it was in the near the end of the concert, and we all sang loudly back at him as a call and response. You'll be able to do it at home when you actually hear it, and I know you're going to be yelling at the... at your walls. And then after that, our Out Loud is from the King Blues, who have put out a brand new album called A Monkey Could Do That. And this song slash poem slash, I don't know, you just have a listen. It's live too, by the way. It's called One Day. All right, let's listen to Portugal the Man and Novocaine for the Soul.

One day, the void will pulse with nothing. One day, a sound will form the first flame. One day, the stars will begin burning. One day, the dreamers will give them a name. One day, the sky will taste the rain. One day, the dinosaurs will rule. One day, the world will feel the strain. One day, the dinosaurs will fall. One day, the planet will own the people. One day, the land will own the lords. One day, the pen will cry to the poet. One day, the rich will drown in their jewels. One day, the outcast will chase the crowd. One day, the sinners will preach to the pastor. One day, the fox will chase the hounds. One day, the hounds will chase their master. One day, the workers will own the factory. One day, the fields will own the plow. One day, all borders will be forgotten. One day, we will be milked by the cow. One day, the toilet will shit on you. One day, the remote will push your buttons. One day, your blanket will seek for cover. One day, even Timothy Chalamet will be butters. One day, even love will be lost. One day, there will be no more pain. One day, nothing will have a cost. One day,

0: will be now. One day, the darkness will swallow the colors. One day, time will slow and then cease. One day, the last breath of light will fade. One day, there will be only peace until one day, the void will pulse with nothing. One day, a sound will form the first flame. One day, the stars will begin their burning. One day, the cycle will all start again. So love and rage and love and rage. Hear it. Love and rage and love and rage and love and rage and love and rage
1: and love and rage and love
0: and rage till you burn out.
2: And that was One Day from the King Blues from the new album, A Monkey Could Do That. It's very political, very strong, really love them. Can't play too many from the albums because there's got lots of E's, which means explicit language. Before that we had War from Edwin Starr, came out in 1970, and very, I think it's applicable every year of in my life, actually, when I think about it, the world and how it is. And before that, we had Novocaine for the Soul from Portugal, The Man, and Sir Chloe, and it was, of course, a cover of Eels' song, which came out in 1996. Okay, moving right along on the Waxing Lyrical Show, supported by Arranged Marriage South Indian Restaurant, we're going to hear a song. It's actually another cover, but it's a great one. It's from my favourite compilation album, well, one of two compilation albums that I love. It's from Red Hot and Blue, which was released in 1990 as a fundraiser for AIDS research. And I have chosen for you tonight Nina Cherry, I've Got You Under My Skin. And then we will be hearing from Shabuzi. Really want to, I only chose that's the song because I could say Shabuzi on air. And Leon Bridges with a song called Burn It Down. And then we're going to have Jensen McRae with Praying For Your Downfall. Here is Nina Cherry.
3: Spreading faster than a knock of blink. So I had to sit down and take time to think of how to spread the word to people all across the land to make sure they putting out a helping hand. Nana Cherry know the story, so it must be told about a group of people living in the cold, caught by a plague. Slowly they fade from an immune deficiency you see called AIDS.

That was Jensen McRae with Praying for Your Downfall. Not a nice song, really. But no, it's a beautiful song. The sentiment, well, the title's not great, is it? Before that, we had Burn It Down from Shaboozey and Leon Bridges. And we started off with, who did I start off with? Oh, I know, Nina Cherry. I Got You Under My Skin. All right, we've got time for about one more, just about maybe one or two. So we're going to go to the compilation album called Ihimaira, and it's the works of Whiti Ihimaira, and I've chosen King Kapisi singing Whale Rider. So have a listen.

0: And that was Whale Rider from the compilation album Ihi Maida. And that was, actually I'm looking at the wrong one. Of course, that was King Kapisi. Look, thank you for listening to the Waxing Lyrical Show. Thank you to Arranged Marriage South Indian Restaurant for supporting us for so long. Next up, we have Al with the Radio Without Pictures show. He's got plenty of cool stuff coming up. I'm just looking at what he is going to play because normally I can't see. But, do you know I was actually going to play one of yours? The Strokes. We always do this because we have got very similar taste, don't we?
1: It's a very cool album.
0: Yes, it is, isn't it?
1: I played it on Rotate at the record store the other day.
0: Did you?
1: People probably
0: You work
1: like,
0: at a record store, do you?
1: Yeah. People are probably like...
0: I thought you had another job.
1: Yeah. Well, you know, you can...
0: Then Live Theatre.
1: You can sleep when you're dead.
0: Yeah, you can. Sleep. Talking of sleeping, I got my tickets to Sleeping Dogs.
1: Oh, cool.
0: For next Sunday at the Lenalei Cinema, and I will be going to see a very young Sam Neill.
1: And a young Ian Mewn.
0: Yeah.
1: Sometimes I think cursed that we live in New Plymouth only because they played it at the Hollywood in Avondale in the weekend and Ian Mewn came along and talked about it. How cool would that have been?
0: That is really cool.
1: So that's one of the lucky things about living up there is they can just pull them in for a quick Q&A.
0: Yeah, no, he's pretty amazing. So thank you for listening. Stay tuned and Al will be back.
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Kia ora, everybody. Welcome along to another edition of the Radio Without Pictures show. And that was Romy with a song called Once in a Lifetime, Lifetime. And she is a member of the XX, and that is quite different to the XX, who always found a little sleepy. So tonight we have lots of new stuff. We have new stuff from the Strokes. We're going to be playing some oldies, some classic oldies that have been inspired by some radio listening lately. And we're going to end the night with a pop banger. Because why not? So this is the Strokes. This is a track called Lonely in the Future.

And that's a band called Dragonflies, who are made up by two artists, longtime friends, Danny Harrison and Nigel Godrich, who is the producer of Radiohead's albums. Yeah, so they have formed a band called Dragonflies, and they talk about how they're influenced by people like Beth Gibbons from Portishead, David Sylvian from Japan, and Yuichi Sakamoto, famous for his compositions. Yeah, so they have been making an album together, and that is one of the first fruits of it, a track called Slower. And I believe, just having a quick look here, an album is on the way, but it's not quite here. So you just have to keep listening, and maybe I'll play some more. Coming up next, a track that many of you will find familiar. It's a cover of a Massive Attack track called Teardrop, and it's by a band called Deep Sea Diver.

That's the timelessly retro-y excellent Dinosaur Jr. and a brand new track. So they're no longer retro, they're still kind of track four, Several Got Away and Several Got Away, and it's from a forthcoming new album, so that's cool. And I think they're coming to New Zealand for some reason. Coming up next, I'm going to play two flashback tracks. The first one is from one of the Cure's very first albums, Faith. It's a track off that. They've been playing this on tour. They've just done three nights at a festival in France. They've been bringing out some of the older tracks. And this is one I've never heard them play live before. I'd love to hear this. This is Charlotte Sometimes.

And that is Tom and Andy and Lo doing it with a track called Half Light, which is taken from a very creepy movie called The Mothman Prophecies, which I really liked. I remember really liking it. It's very, very creepy, atmospheric, and apparently based on a true story. Apparently. Coming up next, a track by a band called Mohave 3. They are splintered off from Slowdive. It's Neil Halstead and Rachel Goswell. And this is beautiful. This is a track called Love Songs on the Radio.

You're listening to the Radio Without Pictures show. It is, looking at the clock, 8:52 on the Mad Media clock. And that's a band called Nation of Language and a track called The Conversation. It's coming up closer to the end of the show now, and there's time to squeeze in a few more things. This next track is by Beck. It's called In the Night. I'll play that, then I'm going to play the next one, then I'll come back briefly.

And that's a stunning new track from Beck, from an album that is coming out very shortly, called Ride Lonesome, I believe. And I read somewhere that it's been 16 years between albums, which seems impossible. That can't be right. I'll have to look at that after the show. So you've been listening to the Radio Without Pictures show, and thank you to Gavette Brewster Art Gallery for and Len Lye Centre for sponsoring that. If you are a big fan of film and a big fan of Sam Neill, this weekend we start our anniversary screenings of Sam Neill, some of Sam Neill's work. We'll be showing My Brilliant Career, Death in Brunswick, Sleeping Dogs, which is a big, amazing film to be able to show, Hunt for the Wilder People, Jurassic Park, and Dead Calm. So tickets are on sale for that. Go to GavetteBrewster.com. I recommend coming along because you don't see these films on the big screen very often, and that's where they definitely need to be seen. So yeah, if you want to get along and catch the master at work, I highly recommend going along to that. We're going to end the night with an unexpected track. It's no secret that I am quite fond of pop music. So I'm going to play you one off Madonna's new album. It's an album called Confessions 2. It is an album that has been sequenced to play continuously, so each track segues into the next. This one is particularly great. I love it. I feel tempted to get out and go dancing the minute this track comes on. Yeah, this is called Bizarre, and have a great week, everyone.

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0: Russian crackers. 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Who that?
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2: What's it all about, Andy?

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I canvass the hills. The system is shot. I'm living on pills, for which I thank God. My animal howls, my angels upset, but I'm not allowed a trace of regret. For someone will you, the thing I could not be. My heart will be heard impersonally. 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

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I can't make the hill. 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I'm living on pills, for which I thank God. My page was too white, my ink was too thin. The day wouldn't rain with the night.

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I'm living on pills, for which I thank God. I sailed like a swan. I sank like a rock.

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Cecil with the do-rag, yeah, sig and a grin. I hear him clapping, guess I'm back on again. Encore, yeah, I'm slapping, educating your kin. 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Huh?

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Just went my own way in the church of me.

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1: You know, we could just go up there and hang out.
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2: They have pre-wrapped sausages, but they don't have pre-wrapped bacon.
1: Well, can you blame them?
2: Yeah.

0: was wonderful.
1: Bravo!
0: I loved that.
1: Oh, it was great.
0: Well, it was pretty good.
1: Well, it wasn't bad.
0: Well, there were parts of it that weren't very good,
1: though. It could have been a lot better.
0: I didn't really like it.
1: It was pretty terrible.
0: It was bad.
1: It was awful.
0: It was terrible.
1: Get him away!
0: Hey, boo!

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All of the bullshit they do to make more cash than the usual. I could hate me all I like. What that do but make more fights? What the system we was born into won't define what I like. 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
1: yes, we are blood. 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
0: Come, blood.
1: We are blood. 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
1: Kia ora, Richard Williams here from Govick William the Lawyers. 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
2: 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Mike Taylor on trumpet, Oscar Levin on tenor sax, Cato Wally on trombone, Daniel Yeapsley on baritone sax, Duncan Haynes on piano, Elijah Mulheron on bass, John Ray on drums, plus renowned jazz 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
7: Tēnei te ara kai runga, ko te aro tēnei tipuat, ko te aro tēnei araki, ko te aro tēnei mātua iwi. 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
8: Morena, my name is Bobby, ko Bobby Toku Ingoa, and I am so happy to be here with you this morning. It is approaching 7 o'clock, and today is Tuesday, the 28th of July, 2026. To get us started, I have a 70s track for 7 o'clock, and this one came out in 1974. The album was called Crime of the Century, and this track is called School, and it came out from Supertramp. So yeah, this is a Supertramp track. After the Supertramp song, we'll go over our weather for today, and we've got an awesome lineup coming up in the next hour.

0: That's School by Supertramp coming out of 1971. That's our 70s track for 7 o'clock.
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0: It's been really frosty. Overnight, it's been so cold that as I was biking into work today, there's been ice all over the car windscreens. Right now, it's 0.9 degrees. Our low for tonight is apparently 4 degrees, but I would imagine maybe it might be getting a bit frosty as well because we're going to have a clear evening. So yeah, today's high is 13 degrees and it's going to be sun all day. Tomorrow looks like maybe some rain in the morning that might be gathering for the afternoon. So let's make the most of a beautiful sunny day today. The sun will be rising at 7:30 and the sun will be setting at 5:30. Here is Big Dogs Eat by Diggy Doop. After that, Violet City by Mansion Air. Shortly, we'll be going over our news report for the day, community notices and our gig guide. And we'll also be catching up with Shawnee from Jet Charm to go over our surf report closer to 8 o'clock. 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

0: Morena. That's Violet City by Mission Air. Before that, Diggy Doop with Big Dogs. Hey, our news report for today is a really happy one. I have recently just found out that the new Fitzroy Beach steps and ramp are officially open. They opened on Friday. And instead of having to go up the Fitzroy Road, so like imagine you're at Fitzroy Beach and you have to go down that road or up that road if you're biking or you've got a push pram or you're walking, and it's been a real pain trying to be in amongst all the traffic that goes down that street. Well, now there's a ramp that's made it so much more accessible, and I'm so stoked. It's really opened it up to bikers, people with pushchairs, wheelchairs. Everybody can now access the beach. Before this ramp was installed, there was either the road access, super unsafe, or 60-year-old steps. So this was infrastructure that really needed to happen. I'm definitely going to ask Sean if he has checked it out. I bet he has. Here is Executive Assistant by Anthony Tannen. After that, Riot and Revolution by Cecile Du King. And I'll be catching up with you, Sean. I'll be catching up with you shortly to go over our community notices and our gig guide for today.
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0: Riot and Revolution by Cecile Du King. Before that, Executive Assistant by Anthony Tonin. All right, so for my community notices today is some really good news. So a local knitting club has made 50,000 Peggy Squares for blankets for premature babies. So what started as a goal to collect 10,000 squares ended up with being more than 50,000 donations, helping the Premier Knitting Club support neonatal units worldwide. So if you're interested and you want to participate, maybe you enjoy making some Peggy squares, you can donate them to the Stitching Together Aotearoa project. Supporters that have created these, they have made 2,500 handmade blankets and an estimated 65 million individual stitches. I really love how we've come up with all of these really interesting numbers. So if you're interested in volunteering or you want to donate your Peggy squares, I would totally recommend donating to the Aotearoa Stitching Together project. This next track came out only a week ago. It came out on the 23rd of July out of Christchurch. And the artist is called Spirit Boy, and the track is called Sunshine. I'll be catching up with you after the ad break to go over our surf report and our gig guide for the day.
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0: More dinner. That was Frank Ocean with Pink and White. Before the ad break, we had Spirit Boy with Sunshine. It's time for us to go over our gig guide for today.
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0: All right, so first things first, Carnivorous Plant Society will be performing at the Fourth Wall Theatre at 7:30 tonight. I actually have an interview lined up for Carnivorous Plant Society in the 8 o'clock hour, probably after 8:30. I am so excited to see these guys play live. Do you remember seeing them at the Festival of Lights? I remember they also opened for King Gizzard and the Lizard Wizard a few years ago. Absolutely wicked. On Thursday, Jazz at the Fitz, of course, 6:30 p.m. This Thursday, we've got Open Mic Night at Mike's Brew and Bistro. And we've got singer-songwriters for New Plymouth on Friday. And I also have Cohen Harab-Hein here. He's going to be playing at Mike's Brew and Bistro on Friday at 8 p.m. And I actually have one of his tracks lined up here. It's called All That I Need by Cohen Harab-Hein, and this is, of course, a Taranaki track. I'll be catching up with you shortly to be going over our surf report with Shawnee from Jet Charm.

0: Ordinary Life by Whisperdish, a Taranaki track. Hey, morena, Sean.
1: Morena, Bobby.
0: That was a song request by you, hey.
1: I love it. So I only just started listening to it because you put me onto it on the weekend when you guys went and watched them live, and I actually wished I came and watched them because I know every member in that band.
0: I told you you should have come.
1: I didn't realise Tim was the lead singer. I didn't even know he played in a band, but he's a really good surfer. I see him out of Stent Road quite often, and he's a bit of a ripper.
0: Well, shout out to Tim.
1: One too, I think. Yeah, he's a really good surfer.
0: How is the surf looking this morning?
1: Oh, it's magnificent, as my friend Mr. Luff would say today. It's a magnificent Taranaki day. It's absolutely gorgeous down here at Little Church Bay this morning. I've just watched the sun come up. We've got another frost on the ground, which is rare, because I can't even remember it being this cold down here. But we actually had frost, but my car wouldn't start. I've got a flat battery because it's so cold, so I've got it on charger. Looking at the surf, the sun is just coming up. It's up. We've got probably about 2 foot, maybe 3 foot, no bigger, but just a nice, clean, beautiful swell running. There'll be probably waves everywhere you go today. It'll be perfect this morning. It's looking really good. I reckon even over at Tauroa and everywhere like that, there'd be one of those days you could actually do the double. You could go for a ski if the mountains open and have a surf today. It's one of those magic Taranaki days. Anyway, we'll get into it. High tide is at 8.56. Low tide is at 3.08. We've got 2 foot, 3 foot swell at 12 seconds. We've got a light offshore at the moment turning into sea breeze this afternoon. And the water temp is 14, and we got a sunset at 5:30. So get out there if you can.
0: Beautiful day today. Kia ora. Thank you, Shawnee.
1: Thank you, Bobby. Get out and enjoy after work, okay?
0: I'll try.
1: All
0: see
1: right,
0: you, Sean.
1: Bobby. Have a good day. See you, Gorge. Bye.
0: This next track is by Morrissey, but it came out in 2022. This is a single that he released. It's reminding me of the Smiths, but no, this is just Morrissey. It's called Rebels Without Applause. I'll be catching up with you after the ad break for our 80s track at 8 and our making tracks. 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
6: Morena, it is 8 o'clock. Today is Tuesday the 28th of July. This is an 80s track to get us started for our 8 o'clock hour. It was released in 1987. It was underneath the album called Under the Sun. The artist is Paul Kelly and the Messengers, and this track is called Dumb Things. I'll be catching up with you shortly to go over our weather, our making tracks, and coming up in the hour, we have some really awesome interviews lined up.

0: Paul Kelly and the Coloured Girls with Dumb Things. That was released in 1987. Hey, it's time for our weather.
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0: It's been so cold this morning. How cold is it? It's so cold that there's frost on the windscreens of the cars parked up right next to the ocean. That's how cold it is. When I was biking here, everything's been looking real icy. Right now, it is 0.92 degrees. However, our high for today will be 13, and it looks like we're going to have sun all day. We might have some light winds in the afternoon, but no, it's a beautiful day, and it's absolutely clear. When it comes to tomorrow, there might be some clouds gathering in the morning and maybe some sporadic showers with some sun in between. Our low for tonight is 4 degrees and our high for tomorrow is another 13 degrees. The sun has already set at 7:30 and the sun will be setting at 5:30 tonight. I have a track that I'm really excited to share with you by Casual Healing called Up and Down. After that, Timmy the First with Air, and we'll have our making tracks coming up shortly.

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0: Morena. That was our Making Tracks feature song for the week. That was Beth Torrance with My Favourite. We're going to be playing that track at 8:15 for the rest of the week. And then on Friday, we're going to be finishing up with an interview with Beth. And I'm really excited to have a kōrero with her. Her songs have been on the Most FM before. You might remember Tiny Flowers or Susie May.
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0: That was This Family Counts Calories by Same Name Confusion. I'm really grateful my family doesn't do that. Hey, I have Sam Bennett in the studio with me this morning. Hey, how are you going, Sam?
1: Good morning, Bobby. How are you on this very crisp morning here in Ngamuchi, New Plymouth?
0: I'm really happy. I really love making my music playlists for the Most FM listeners that they just have to put up with.
1: Yay.
0: Yeah.
1: Excellent.
0: I'm really happy to have you here too, Sam, because we're here to have a chat about a very hot topic conversation.
1: Mm-hmm.
0: Yes. So, yeah, you have up until the 9th of August, which is way too soon to have like this big impressive plan. Can you please tell us about it?
1: Yeah, I can a little bit, Bobby. Look, it's complex and there's lots of moving parts at the moment, but what we know is that central government came to local government and said, hey, look, you've got to the 9th of August to on the Head Start program. If you want to get ahead of the game, you can put some options to us around how you will amalgamate your councils here in Taranaki. If you don't choose to take the Head Start, then you'll go to the default and we'll do it for you. So it's either we be proactive or get it done to you. So we prefer that we might have a say in that. So that's a busy time at the moment. What we know is that the government's whole aim behind amalgamations is to reduce the number of councils across the country and reduce those significantly into what we call unitary authorities. A unitary authority is where two or more councils join together as one.
0: Cool. Okay.
1: So if you look back in recent history, we had four councils. So we had Taranaki Regional Council, South Taranaki, Stratford and New Plymouth. So that was the four. What we already know is that the Taranaki Regional Council is gone by 2028. That's a give me. So they're out of this picture. Fine. So what's happened in the very recent times is that South Taranaki District Council and Stratford District Council have decided to put their plan forward on the Head Start program as a

0: 9th to say that we would like to be a standalone unitary authority. I don't think that'll go well with the government because it's not, again, reducing councils across the country. So that could be an option. The other option is that I know that our own mayor has already gone north and talked to our friends in Waitomo, whether there's an opportunity that they'd like to come and play with us, so we get those two councils together. So at the moment, it's pretty messy stuff. So we don't actually know what we're doing at the moment because we've been left out in the cold because of South Taranaki and Stratford and their decision to go alone. That's left us with no friends. So we need to try and find a friend really quickly. And that's not going to be easy.
1: No, because you have only until the 9th of August and it's already the 28th of July.
0: Yeah, so things are moving pretty quick. And so last week in council we made a decision as part of the Head Start to have our pathway program. The pathway is basically finding and developing options that we can put forward to central government on the 9th for consideration. Do I know what those look like at the moment? No, I don't. This is complex. When we look at local government reform, particularly around the forming of unitary authorities, this will be the biggest, most significant governance decision that we'll make in a generation. So it's really important. Does it keep me up at night? 100%. Am I concerned about it? Absolutely. The community will know that I was the only mayoral candidate back in October to campaign for a Taranaki unitary authority, Tahi Taranaki, One Taranaki. So that will come as no surprise to this community. I knew the writing was on the wall and now it's landed. However, I made it clear during the campaign that I would not have pushed this for any sort of reform until 2031 to give us 3 or 4 years to have a regional conversation. The central government in their wisdom have said, no, you'll have 3 months to make that decision. I think that's really unfair. I don't know what you think about that, Bobby, but I don't think that's kind of fair, really.
1: Especially when you talk to people on the street.
0: Yeah.
1: One of their big complaints is that they want their say, and things getting rushed along means that there's not enough time to get the word out for people to have their say on things,
0: yeah.
1: For yourself to have your say on things, to properly think about things. Because it's a decision that's going to impact us for a long time.
0: Huge decision.
1: I think with any decision, I would like 3 to 4 months for even the smallest one.
0: Yeah, well,
1: a big decision like that definitely needs a few years.
0: Well, this is an intergenerational decision.
1: Yeah.
0: So people in your age group, this will affect you for the rest of your life. So that's how important it is. And we don't take that lightly. So, yeah, busy times, trying to navigate all the moving parts. What options do we want to put forward through to central government by the 9th? We're out still looking for a friend. Can we do it ourselves? We don't know all those answers yet. But what we do know is that South Taranaki District Council and Stratford are going together. So that's cool. They're more than welcome to go and do their own thing. So off they go, and they'll be pushing their own agenda in that respect. And that leaves us, yeah, kind of out in isolation at the moment. But that's okay. Yeah, it's okay. We'll find our way. When we look at a region of 130,000 people, that's all we've got in the whole region. To me, it just makes sense to have one united region. So whatever pans out and we end up with two unitary authorities potentially, we know that'll be more expensive. However, if people are willing to pay more rates for autonomy, I suppose that's their decision. But don't come back whinging about that later, because you know that it's going to cost more to be independent. But anyway, if people want to pay more rates during a cost of living crisis that we've got at the moment, you're welcome to do that, but that wouldn't be my preference here.
1: Have Stratford and South Taranaki said no to playing with us?
0: Yes, yeah, quite. Oh. Like, this is the thing. Since I've been in this job, Bobby, our friends in the South Taranaki District Council and Stratford, have, you know, we've always been perceived here at the New Plymouth District Council and in the Sorohi as the devil incarnate. Because we're perceived as the big brother, we've got the most people, we're the powerhouse. That's not how I look at

0: regional teamwork. Like, I think you said before around, if I opened a door, the magic door, what would I find behind that? If I opened mine today, I'd find the utopia of one region working together on one council. It's more cost effective. It gives us a one regional voice to Wellington, and all of our plans become regional because everything that we do throughout the region, we all deal with the same co-popa every day. So let's play as a team and let's not divide ourselves by boundaries, because that's what's happened just now. So if South Taranaki and Stratford want to stay independent and have their autonomy, it's a boundary. I don't like boundaries. Get rid of boundaries. Let's work together. That's just my view. Is it a popular one? No. I'm not here to be popular, Bobby. I'm here to be really pragmatic, and I think that's the way that the future should look. And that will pan out in the next little while.
1: Very little while. Well, thank you for educating us about this, Sam.
0: Cool. And look, any listeners that are listening, look, you know how to get hold of me. My contact details are on the New Plymouth District Council website, email, phone number. Really happy to take a phone call, catch up for a coffee, a cup of tea, because that's what I'm better face-to-face. I don't do Facebook stuff very well. I do, but it's just such a toxic cesspit now. I tend to keep away from that a bit, and I'm happy to sit like we are, Bobby, smiling and having a cup of tea together. That's how you get stuff done, right?
1: I think so too.
0: Absolutely.
1: Yeah, and text is like reading, and yeah, on Facebook is such a great way to not understand what someone's saying.
0: Yeah, well, you know,
1: it's too complicated.
0: Well, if you want to get to know your community, go out and meet them or meet over a cup of tea, not online. My view.
1: Well, thank you for coming in, Sam. I really appreciate it. And yeah, this is super interesting. So if anybody's interested, yeah, have a look up on the RMA Reform Infrastructure. Minister Chris Bishop is pushing this pretty hard with Simon Watts.
0: Yeah, so that's the Resource Management Act. That's a different co-popper. And we've got multiple of those on the table. That's one of them.
1: Oh, that's
0: this
1: another
0: is,
1: thing. Oh.
0: This is amalgamation stuff. So this is separate to that too.
1: Wow,
0: so many things, right?
1: Your plate is full.
0: It is full to actually overflowing, Bobby. But I have put out an opinion piece in my own view around Tahi Taranaki, so One Taranaki Unitary Authority, which I've put on my councillor Facebook page, which I'm expecting will probably hit the headlines shortly. So have a read of that, and people happy to give me a call and share their view with me.
1: All right. Thank you so much, Sam.
0: You're welcome. Have a good day.
1: All right. I've got a cheeky little ad break after that. Taranaki Track by Graham James and an interview with Carnivorous Plant Society.
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0: Morena, that's Lego Ships by Eden Mulholland coming out of Christchurch. Before that, The Difference by Graham James coming out of Taranaki. And I have Carnivorous Plant Society on the phone. Kia ora.
1: G'day, Bobby.
0: Thank you for joining me this morning. I'm so excited to see you play live tonight at Fourth Wall Theatre.
1: Yeah. We're going to be loading in all our instruments and having a big sound check this afternoon. And for the last gig of our tour we've been on, we've been playing 20 dates so far around mainly the South Island, thanks to Arts on Tour that have put it together. And it's been amazing. Yeah, we've been as far as Stewart Island, and we've played in places like Gore and Tianao and Cromwell and lots of little towns. And it's very fun. But yeah, we're going to be going home tomorrow.
0: Oh, I bet you're excited to go home.
1: A little bit, yeah, I'm looking forward to going home. But this has been so fun. I've been fantasizing about what it would be like if it never ended.
0: And you're going to be loading a lot of instruments up tonight for the
1: gig. We have heaps of instruments. There's only three of us, but we've got like a vibraphone and two synthesizers and a trumpet and a flute and a pan flute.
0: Can you please introduce yourself and your band?
1: Yes, we have Chris O'Connor on the drums and Eric Scholes on the bass. And my name is Finn Scholes, and I play mainly trumpet, vibraphone and keyboards. But also there's a few other little things that get in there.
0: I remember seeing you play at the Festival of Lights at the end of last year, or maybe the beginning of this year, because it was for New Year's. And it just got me so excited for this gig. I'm so excited, bro.
1: Yeah, that was a real special gig, the Festival of Lights. They had a big LED screen, I think, which played our animations on it.
0: And you make your animations.
1: Each song has got a little video that goes with it, and they're kind of things about space travel, and there's a lot of apocalypses and a lot of strange characters and things, and they're kind of psychedelic animations that I did myself.
0: And it's made me really excited for the little children's book that you've got as well, so you'll have that available tonight.
1: Yeah, we're selling a children's book on this trip, and that's called Three Friends, and it's about a sheep, a dog, and this kind of pink tentacled deer kind of thing, and they're friends, and they live in the land of animals, and one day they find like this open gate, and they go out through the gate, and they go into the world of humans, but they've never sort of seen anything in the world of humans before, so everything's kind of very confusing for them.
0: I'm really looking forward to that, especially because I really appreciate your art style. It's just so authentically handmade, and that's my jam.
1: Thank you. It's been nice to show it to so many people on this trip.
0: This next track that I'll play by you guys is called You're Too Much. So this was from not the most recently released album, but it's still pretty fresh, hey?
1: Yeah, we released this last winter. We've been releasing a lot lately. We're going hard at the moment.
0: Oh, I appreciate your money.
1: I haven't realised.
0: Well, thank you for taking the time out of your morning to introduce your music to us and introduce your band to us. And
1: thanks,
0: I'm really excited to catch you tonight. So you'll be playing at Fourth Wall Theatre, and I'm going to be arriving personally at 7:30. That's when the gates open.
1: Oh, yeah, that might be when it starts even. Is that what it says on the website?
0: Yeah, something like that. Oh,
1: okay. Yeah, well, we like to start on time.
0: The time does say 7:30.
1: Within like 10 minutes or so.
0: And what a beautiful theatre to be playing in with your music as well, because I'm really excited to get that really full sound.
1: Yeah, it's a really cool theatre. There's like, I think it's going to be like cabaret seating, which is quite nice. And it's good.
0: Oh, yeah. Well, thanks for taking your time out of your morning. Enjoy a sunny Taranaki day. It's pretty rare these days.
1: Looks like it's going to be lovely.
0: Kia ora, thank you. Here is You're Too Much by Carnivorous Plant Society. And I'll be catching up with you at 9 o'clock for our 90s track at 9. And so here is Carnivorous Plant Society, You're Too Much.

0: You know how they say that if you don't vote, you can't complain about the government?
1: Yeah.
0: Does that mean enrolling to vote gets you a ticket to whinge?
1: Yeah.
2: Remember, if you enroll to vote by October 25th and vote in this year's general election, you too will be guaranteed your very own ticket to whinge. Go on, do it now. Enroll to vote.
1: You know you want to.
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0: Morena, it's just gone past 9 a.m. That was Last Goodbye by Jeff Buckley for our 90s track at 9. That was from his album, Grace, that was released in 1994.
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0: Morena, our weather is looking like an absolute beautiful day today. We had some frost on the windscreens this morning, so it's a little bit chilly still. Right now it is just over 2 degrees. Our high for today is 13 degrees and our low for tonight is 4. Overnight it looks like some clouds might be gathering and we might have some morning showers and we might have a little bit of a rainy day today, but I imagine there'll be some sun in between. The sun will be setting at 5:30 tonight, and yeah, it's going to be a great day. This next track is by Reb Fountain. It's called Keep Your Heart Open. After that, Thus Love, called Repetitioner, and that's a track coming out of the US. After that, The Voyeur by Paradiso Parade. Coming up in the hour, we have a new track by Kirsten Morell. Remember, she's the singer from Wonder Horse. And we also have our fun fact for the day. Our fun fact's going to be all to do with calendars. Yeah, it turns out that the most boring 100.4.
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0: Kia ora e hoa. That track was called Half Asleep by Logan Edwards. Coming up, we have Chicken Book by Kirsten Morrell. These are both new tracks. Chicken Book particularly is so new, it came out only 4 days ago on the 24th of July. Kirsten Morrell is probably best known for her career as the lead vocalist and co-song writer for Golden Horse. You might remember them from their hit single Maybe Tomorrow. After the ad break, we have Little White Bird by The Vales and
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0: 9:30 a.m. Monday to Friday.
1: Morena, my fun fact this morning is all to do with calendars. I thought maybe I could spice up what is usually really boring and admin related. My first fun fact about calendars is that the first calendar was likely a menstrual tracker. So they found a bone that's 20,000 years old that had notches carved into it. And they are three rows of notch groupings understood to be a six-month lunar calendar. So yeah, it was made to track menstrual cycles. So perhaps it turns out that women are undoubtedly the first mathematicians. Some scientists have hypothesized that maybe they would have also used this lunar calendar to keep track of agriculture, but women would have probably been the ones to be doing the agriculture while the men were out hunting. My last fun fact is all to do with how the last 4 months are off, and I am so sorry that this is the case. It is so annoying. So October, like octopus, it really should be the eighth month, like how octopus has eight arms. So what happened? Well, what happened was the year used to begin with March, and then January and February just didn't exist. The Romans used to operate on a 10-month calendar, leaving a whole 60 days in the solar year unaccounted for. To fix this issue, a ruler named Numa Pompilius created the months of January and February around 700 BC, though I'm super annoyed that they didn't put that on the end and they just put them at the start, and they shifted the other 10 months down, throwing the numerically named months completely off. Seemingly just to spite my friends with ADHD. That's my fun fact for the day. If you have any fun facts and you would like me to share them on air, please feel free to flick them through to me. My email is bobby@mostfm.com. B-O-B-I is how you spell Bobby.

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Guten Tag, mate. 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

Morena, thank you for listening to 100.4 The Most FM this morning on the Primo Breakfast Show. I just want to say thanks to our guests who joined us this morning. Thanks to Sean from Jet Charm, who gives us our surf report before 8 o'clock every morning. And I want to say thanks to Carnivorous Plant Society for introducing their music to us and getting me really excited for their gig tonight at Force Wall Theatre. This next track is a Taranaki track by Frau Knotts. It's called Victory Dance, and it sounds like how the title suggests. After that, we have Lady Shaka with Ray and Huia with Kori Kori. And later on in the evening, we have a really awesome interview for our New Zealand On Air under the mic. Warren will be interviewing Jen Wigmore, so I definitely recommend staying tuned. 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